0: Ben Scott's hanging out on a Friday. And if you've been waiting for a good weekend to get outside and enjoy some fall festivities here across the good land, this could be it. Tonight should see temperatures in the upper 50s and lower 60s. Tomorrow will start partly to mostly cloudy with highs in the 60s and low 70s. Tomorrow night now, rain chances have actually gone down as well. So most of our listening area should stay dry with lows in the 40s and 50s. Sunday, that will bring more clouds, then some sunshine as well, but highs will still reach the upper 60s for most of Wisconsin. So whatever it is, maybe it's a high school football game tonight or over the weekend, some apple picking, pumpkin patches, whatever it is, it should be a great weekend. Our first one of the fall season here in Wisconsin. Weather-wise, man, go out and have some fun.
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0: into the mid-60s. Then clouds build back in tomorrow night with lows again in the upper 40s. Sunday looks partly cloudy with highs in the upper 60s. Monday stays mostly sunny with temperatures right around 70 and lows holding in the upper 40s. Tuesday wraps things up with more sunshine and highs back in the upper 60s.
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A Friday rolls on, continues. Welcome to it. Ben Scott's hanging out. Quite a few items for this day in Iraq we will touch on today. We'll start with the loss of arguably the greatest drummer of all time. I'll fill you in on who that is. Plus, we'll hear a little bit of Walter Cronkite announcing that news. That's on the way. Hang tight.

0: Ben Scott with you, and it was September the 25th, 1980. We lost Led Zeppelin drummer John Bonham at the age of 32, arguably one of the greatest drummers of all time. He was a self-taught drummer as well, and he influenced so many, including Dave Grohl, Neil Peart, Tommy Lee, Chad Smith of the Chili Peppers, and so many more. Now, let's hear a little bit from the CBS Evening News on this day back in 1980 with Walter Cronkite announcing the news.
1: John Bonham, drummer with the British rock group Led Zeppelin since its inception in 1968, was found dead today at the home of a friend in Windsor, England. Bonham was 32. A spokesman refused to give the cause of death pending an autopsy tomorrow.
0: Led Zeppelin would go on to release a statement saying, "We wish it to be known that the loss of our dear friend and the deep respect we have for his family, together with the sense of undivided harmony felt by ourselves and our manager, have led us to decide that we could not continue as we were." Led Zeppelin essentially broke up on this day as well, September the 25th, 1980. We remember the late to great.

0: 1980. We remember the late, great John Bonham.
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1: Tonight, skies stay mostly clear with lows in the upper 40s. Tomorrow brings plenty of sunshine and highs climbing to the mid-60s. Then clouds build back in tomorrow night with lows again in the upper 40s. Sunday looks partly cloudy with highs in the upper 60s. Monday stays mostly sunny with temperatures right around 70 and lows holding in the upper 40s. Tuesday wraps things up with more sunshine and highs back in the upper 60s.
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Badger football heads into the first Big Ten game of the season tomorrow, and they're walking in to one of the toughest environments in all of college football. They'll take number 13 at Penn State tomorrow night. So we'll talk about that. Little preview on the way in the next 15 minutes. I am Ben

The countdown to the weekend rolls on. Happy Friday to you, my friend. And tomorrow night, the Badgers, they open Big Ten play against Penn State in Happy Valley. Penn State comes in 3-0, and they're ranked 13th in the country with a defense that's allowed just 7.3 points per game so far. Now, the Badgers were 2-1 after that 54-10 win over Eastern Michigan last Saturday, where quarterback Colton Joseph threw for 362 yards and three touchdowns, and Tyrell Henry had 14 catches for 160 yards and a touchdown. Now, the Nittany Lions, they've also won the last six meetings against Wisconsin, including a 28-13 win at Camp Randall back in 2024. Now, something to keep your eye on. A big question as we head into the game tomorrow night: Penn State receiver Kobe Howard, who has been one of their biggest offensive weapons, he is expected to miss the game with an injury, so that may help the Badgers' chances a little bit. But Penn State's under new head coach Matt Campbell, formerly of Iowa State, they're pretty good. Again, ranked 13th in the country coming into tomorrow night's game, 3-0. Again, kickoff tomorrow night, 5 o'clock, Wisconsin and

State, they're pretty good. Again, ranked 13th in the country coming into tomorrow night's game. 3-0. Again, kickoff tomorrow night, 5 o'clock, Wisconsin and Penn State.

0: New to tanning? Or maybe you just haven't tanned in a while.
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A Friday continues across America's Dairyland. Ben Scott's with you. We talked about the loss of John Bonham on this day back in 1980, last hour. Well, we've got another drummer who made news, history, if you will, on this day as well. We'll highlight that grunge era drummer in just a few minutes.

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Big shout out to you for making us a part of your day. It is Ben Scott. As I mentioned a few minutes ago, another drummer made news, made history, if you will, on this day. That is September the 25th, 1990. Dave Grohl, he auditioned for Nirvana and was instantly given the job. Kurt Cobain first met Dave when he was touring with the band Scream. In an interview with Ultimate Classic Rock, sound engineer Craig Montgomery recalled the moment. Kurt said, "That's the kind of drummer we need." Dave, he had the energy, and that was just hard to miss when you saw him perform. So he seemed like a good fit for what Nirvana was doing. And of course, being a part of one awesome band like Nirvana wasn't enough for Dave Grohl. He would go on to form the Foo Fighters as well. But it was on this day, September the 25th, 1990, he would audition and then get the job for Nirvana.

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0: He started out washing dishes, and decades later, he's being recognized as one of lacrosse's fest masters. We're talking Oktoberfest, a pretty great Wisconsin success story as Oktoberfest, it's going down in La Crosse, okay? Maybe for those of you not near La Crosse, maybe you make a road trip this weekend. Not too late to plan that on a Friday. We'll give you details here on John Erickson, his success story in about 15 minutes. Hang tight.
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Ben Scott checking in, and as I mentioned a few minutes ago, it is Oktoberfest going down in La Crosse, already underway and will run through this weekend. And yes, it's an event in La Crosse, but this really is a statewide event.

0: Statewide celebration, definitely worth the trip to La Crosse to have some fun there this weekend. Now, let's talk about one of their success stories. That is John Erickson. He is the owner of the historic Freight House restaurant with his wife, Jane. He is this year's fest master for Oktoberfest. And John's been around the restaurant business for a long time. He actually started out washing dishes and worked his way up through the industry before eventually becoming a restaurant owner. The Freight House has been a La Crosse institution since it opened in that old railroad freight house back in 1978. And John and Jane have also been involved with Oktoberfest Forks and Corks events over the years as well. John says when two past Festmasters showed up at his daughter's birthday with an envelope telling him he'd been selected, he initially thought they just had some information about the events. Instead, he opened it up and found his Fest Master feather. Now, he and Jane are leading the festivities with John's theme song, All Aboard, a family motto, meaning everyone's welcome at Oktoberfest. So shout out to John Erickson, not only a La Crosse, but really a Wisconsin success story. He is your Fest Master for Oktoberfest, which is happening right now.
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5: Tonight, skies stay mostly clear with lows in the upper 40s. Tomorrow brings plenty of sunshine and highs climbing to the mid-60s. Then clouds build back in tomorrow night with lows again in the upper 40s. Sunday looks partly cloudy with highs in the upper 60s. Monday stays mostly sunny with temperatures right around 70 and lows holding in the upper 40s. Tuesday wraps things up with more sunshine and highs back in the upper 60s.
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Making our way through a Friday across America's Dairyland with the weekend. Top of mind, man, that is in sight. On this day, Queen made their one and only performance on Saturday Night Live. We'll hear a little bit of that in just a few minutes.

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0: Ben Scott with you. Thanks for making us a part of your day. And it was September the 25th, 1982. Queen, they would make their one and only appearance on Saturday Night Live.
1: What he was trying to say is, ladies and gentlemen, here is Queen.
2: Yeah!

And if you couldn't tell by that clip, Danny DeVito was your host that night. He would intro Queen there. And what's famous about that performance is earlier in the day, Freddie Mercury had blown out his voice. He spent all day trying to recover, and that voice finally came back just before showtime. So on this day, September the 25th, 1982, Queen made their one and only appearance on SNL.

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1: Tonight stays mainly clear with a low in the upper 40s. Tomorrow brings mostly sunny skies and highs in the mid-60s. Then clouds build back in tomorrow night with lows again in the upper 40s. Sunday looks partly cloudy with highs climbing into the upper 60s. Monday turns mostly sunny, highs in the low 70s, lows holding in the upper 40s. And Tuesday keeps the sunshine going, with highs close to 70.
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Earlier, we talked about maybe planning a road trip to head to La Crosse this weekend for Oktoberfest. Well, how about a road trip that involves prime rib? We'll talk about the Prime Rib Trail.

rock from A to Z. Aerosmith to Zeppelin. 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

0: Ben Scottson, man, if you're a prime rib fan, this is basically your excuse to take a Wisconsin road trip. The Wisconsin Prime Rib Trail was created after the Wisconsin Beef Council and Gather Wisconsin asked people around the state to nominate their favorite places for prime rib. All right, the response led to the inaugural trail being unveiled last year, and now it's back with 16 new restaurants and supper clubs included. The idea is to celebrate prime rib along with that classic Wisconsin supper club experience and give people a reason to get out and explore our great state. Three of the new stops are particularly interesting for folks here in western Wisconsin: the Castle Hill Supper Club in Maryland, Albertville Tavern in Colfax, and Highview in Medford. The Highview Inn, I should say, excuse me there. And man, if you're looking for a stop on the trail, maybe a little bit closer to where you are, you could check out the Maple Tree Supper Club in McFarland or even Dawn Manor in Baraboo as well. So if you love prime rib, check out Wisconsin's Prime Rib Trail. Very, very cool. You can find that online. Just do a simple Google search or check out the Wisconsin Beef Council's website as well.
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0: 30s, lows holding in the upper 40s, and Tuesday keeps the sunshine going, with highs close to 70.
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From BOC to BTO, Sabbath to Steve Miller, and every Red Eye party anthem in between, this is the greatest collection of classic rock ever made. WRYU.

A Friday in progress. We make our way through it together. It is Ben Scott. So Tom Petty would play his final show on this day back in 2017. We'll hear a little bit of that performance. Plus, just remember, Tom Petty, finally, man, with the greatest to ever do it. That's in just a few minutes.

A Friday in progress. We make our way through it together. It is Ben Scott's. So Tom Petty would play his final show on this day back in 2017. We'll hear a little bit of that performance. Plus, just remember, Tom Petty, finally, man, one of the greatest to ever do it. That's in just a few minutes.

0: It is Ben Scott, and on this day, September the 25th, 2017, we had our final performance from Tom Petty and the Heartbreakers. Let's hear a little bit of that.
1: I want to thank all of you for coming out tonight. We love you dearly. I want to thank you for 40 years of a really great time. We're almost out of time. We got time for this one here.
0: Oh, you could hear that crowd at the Hollywood Bowl go crazy for American Girl. That actually is how that show would wrap up again at the Hollywood Bowl. Tom Petty and the Heartbreakers, they were on their 40th anniversary reunion tour. They wrapped it up on this day. Now, Tom would go on to pass away about a week later, October the 2nd, 2017, at the age of 66. Man, such a sad, sad moment that was, because that was really the first time we heard the term fentanyl. Tom had taken a pain pill that was laced with fentanyl. I believe he had gotten it from a roadie. We didn't find that out till a little bit later, but it's just sad stuff when we lose our favorite rockers. But on this day, September the 25th, 2017, Tom Petty and the Heartbreakers played their final show at the Hollywood Bowl out in California.
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2: Tonight stays mainly clear with a low in the upper 40s. Tomorrow brings mostly sunny skies and highs in the mid-60s. Then clouds build back in tomorrow night with lows again in the upper 40s. Sunday looks partly cloudy with highs climbing into the upper 60s. Monday turns mostly sunny, highs in the low 70s, lows holding in the upper 40s. And Tuesday keeps the sunshine going, with highs close to 70.
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2: Tonight stays mainly clear with a low in the upper 40s. Tomorrow brings mostly sunny skies and highs in the mid-60s. Then clouds build back in tomorrow night with lows again in the upper 40s. Sunday looks partly cloudy with highs climbing into the upper 60s. Monday turns mostly sunny, highs in the low 70s, lows holding in the upper 40s. And Tuesday keeps the sunshine going, with highs close to 70.
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0: Overnight into early morning, expect fair skies with lows in the upper 40s. Skies brighten up a bit today with some sunshine, and temperatures climb to 65. Tonight turns partly cloudy, with lows settling into the mid 40s. Clouds thicken up tomorrow, mostly cloudy, as highs push into the upper 60s. Monday brings plenty of sunshine back, with highs approaching the low 70s. Then by Tuesday, we're partly cloudy again, with highs holding near 70.
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0: Overnight into early morning, expect fair skies with lows in the upper 40s. Skies brighten up a bit today with some sunshine, and temperatures climb to 65. Tonight turns partly cloudy, with lows settling into the mid-40s. Clouds thicken up tomorrow, mostly cloudy, as highs push into the upper 60s. Monday brings plenty of sunshine back, with highs approaching the low 70s. Then by Tuesday, we're partly cloudy again, with highs holding near 70.
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0: Overnight into early morning, expect fair skies with lows in the upper 40s. Skies brighten up a bit today with some sunshine, and temperatures climb to 65. Tonight turns partly cloudy, with lows settling into the mid-40s. Clouds thicken up tomorrow, mostly cloudy, as highs push into the upper 60s. Monday brings plenty of sunshine back, with highs approaching the low 70s. Then by Tuesday, we're partly cloudy again, with highs holding near 70.
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0: Overnight into early morning, expect fair skies with lows in the upper 40s. Skies brighten up a bit today with some sunshine, and temperatures climb to 65. Tonight turns partly cloudy, with lows settling into the mid-40s. Clouds thicken up tomorrow, mostly cloudy, as highs push into the upper 60s. Monday brings plenty of sunshine back, with highs approaching the low 70s. Then by Tuesday, we're partly cloudy again, with highs holding near 70.
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0: Overnight into early morning, expect fair skies with lows in the upper 40s. Skies brighten up a bit today with some sunshine, and temperatures climb to 65. Tonight turns partly cloudy, with lows settling into the mid-40s. Clouds thicken up tomorrow, mostly cloudy, as highs push into the upper 60s. Monday brings plenty of sunshine back, with highs approaching the low 70s. Then by Tuesday, we're partly cloudy again, with highs holding near 70.
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2: Look for highs in the mid-60s today under partly cloudy skies. Those partly cloudy skies stick around into the evening, with lows dropping near 46. Tomorrow turns mostly cloudy, with highs near 69. And tomorrow night brings variable cloudiness as lows settle in the upper 40s. Monday looks a bit brighter, with more sun than clouds and highs near 70. And then Tuesday keeps some sunshine around, with another day in the low 70s.
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1: Look for highs in the mid-60s today under partly cloudy skies. Those partly cloudy skies stick around into the evening, with lows dropping near 46. Tomorrow turns mostly cloudy, with highs near 69. And tomorrow night brings variable cloudiness as lows settle in the upper 40s. Monday looks a bit brighter, with more sun than clouds and highs near 70. And then Tuesday keeps some sunshine around, with another day in the low 70s.
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0: 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I'm Bill Mitchell. Welcome to Saturday morning. More music on the way. Jimi Hendrix, REO Speedwagon, Whitesnake, and more coming up on WRYU. We rock you.
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0: You too, hon. WRYU, we rock you. Big day at college football today. Our Wisconsin Badgers taking on the Penn State Nittany Lions. 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
4: Look for highs in the mid-60s today under partly cloudy skies. Those partly cloudy skies stick around into the evening with lows dropping near 46. Tomorrow turns mostly cloudy with highs near 69. And tomorrow night brings variable cloudiness as lows settle in the upper 40s. Monday looks a bit brighter with more sun than clouds and highs near 70. And then Tuesday keeps some sunshine around with another day in the low 70s.
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Fog Hat on WRYU. We rock you. Well, we are enjoying another beautiful weekend here in Wisconsin. Thank goodness, not the same thing out on the East Coast. Look at this nor'easter. Boy, big problems in New Jersey, Massachusetts, New England. A lot of rain, a lot of wind. Nor'easter. Never been in one. WRYU. We rock you.

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I'm Bill Mitchell, music on the way, Foreigner, Blue Oyster Cult, and Bon Jovi. Here's Billy Idol on WRYU. We rock you.

0: Aerosmith on WRYU. We rock you. Well, a very nice event happening in Washington County tomorrow. You're invited to a Civil War Veterans Monument dedication ceremony. 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

0: Look for highs in the mid-60s today under partly cloudy skies. Those partly cloudy skies stick around into the evening, with lows dropping near 46. Tomorrow turns mostly cloudy, with highs near 69. And tomorrow night brings variable cloudiness as lows settle in the upper 40s. Monday looks a bit brighter, with more sun than clouds and highs near 70. And then Tuesday keeps some sunshine around, with another day in the low 70s.
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Pink Floyd on WRYU. We rock you. Well, some Major League Baseball news about the Los Angeles Dodgers. They've broken their single-season franchise home attendance record. A total of 4,034,219 fans have attended the 81 home games for the Dodgers this season. Dodgers are looking to win a third straight World Series. WRYU, we rock you.

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I'm Bill Mitchell. More music on the way. Police, Jimi Hendrix, and Def Leppard next on WRYU.

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Brewers beat the St. Louis Cardinals 8-4. 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
4: The Major League Baseball regular season ends Sunday. Cleveland on Friday night got five runs top of the ninth and won 12-9 at Kansas City. The Guardians are still a game ahead of the White Sox in the AL Central. Chicago beat Colorado 6-1. Munetaka Murakami with two more homers. He has 35. Boston swept a doubleheader from the Cubs. There was a twin bill at Fenway Park due to this weekend's storm there. The series finale Sunday afternoon will be played in St. Petersburg, Florida. Tampa Bay won at Philadelphia 2-0, so the Phils are just a game up on the Diamondbacks now for the last NL wild card. Arizona won its sixth straight contest, 11-4 at San Diego. Houston and Texas each lost. They're still tied for first in the AL West. Houston holds the tiebreaker if it comes to that. In college football, fifth-ranked Indiana defeated Northwestern 29-23, and Seahawks quarterback Sam Darnold returns from injury this Sunday.
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6: Look for highs in the mid-60s today under partly cloudy skies. Those partly cloudy skies stick around into the evening with lows dropping near 46. Tomorrow turns mostly cloudy with highs near 69. And tomorrow night brings variable cloudiness as lows settle in the upper 40s. Monday looks a bit brighter, with more sun than clouds and highs near 70. And then Tuesday keeps some sunshine around, with another day in the low 70s.
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We rock you. News of the offbeat. Let's go to Seattle, where a former 7-Eleven in the Seattle area has been turned into an inconvenience store. That's right. It's an art experience. 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

0: 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I'm Bill Mitchell. More music coming up. Scorpions, Eddie Money, and ELO next.
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0: Billy Eilish on WRYU. We rock you. Well, some interesting news here. Crocs is suing Five Below, accusing the discount retailer of copyright infringement on its classic clog design.
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0: 6-1. Munetaka Murakami with two more homers. He has 35. Boston swept a doubleheader from the Cubs. There was a twin bill at Fenway Park due to this weekend's storm there. The series finale Sunday afternoon will be played in St. Petersburg, Florida. Tampa Bay won at Philadelphia 2-0, so the Phils are just a game up on the Diamondbacks now for the last NL wild card. Arizona won its sixth straight contest, 11-4 at San Diego. Houston and Texas each lost. They're still tied for first in the AL West. Houston holds the tiebreaker if it comes to that. In college football, fifth-ranked Indiana defeated Northwestern 29-23, and Seahawks quarterback Sam Darnold returns from injury this Sunday.
1: 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They never quit on a pleasant 58-degree afternoon. It's always midnight during a snowstorm. 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

0: 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Brewers win last night at American Family Field. Brewers beat the St. Louis Cardinals 8-4. Brewers and Cardinals will play again tonight. First pitch is going to be at 6:10.
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0: Pat Benatar on WRYU. We rock you. I'm Bill Mitchell. Thank you for making us part of your weekend. More music coming up. Pink Floyd, Nirvana, and Joan Jett next.
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Def Leppard on WRYU. We rock you. Well, some NFL news. Packers' next game comes up a week from tomorrow. That's going to be Sunday, October 4th. Packers in Tampa Bay to take on the Bucs. Also happening tomorrow, the Chargers versus the Buffalo Bills.

0: Jets take on the Detroit Lions, Kansas City Chiefs versus the Miami Dolphins, and the Bengals will play the Steelers. The international game is going to be tomorrow in Rio de Janeiro, Brazil, at Macarena Stadium. The Ravens take on the Dallas Cowboys.
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2: The Major League Baseball regular season ends Sunday. Cleveland on Friday night got five runs top of the ninth and won 12-9 at Kansas City. The Guardians are still a game ahead of the White Sox in the AL Central. Chicago beat Colorado 6-1. Munetaka Murakami with two more homers. He has 35. Boston swept a doubleheader from the Cubs. There was a twin bill at Fenway Park due to this weekend's storm there. The series finale Sunday afternoon will be played in St. Petersburg, Florida. Tampa Bay won at Philadelphia 2-0, so the Phils are just a game up on the Diamondbacks now for the last NL wild card. Arizona won its sixth straight contest, 11-4 at San Diego. Houston and Texas each lost. They're still tied for first in the AL West. Houston holds the tiebreaker if it comes to that. In college football, fifth-ranked Indiana defeated Northwestern 29-23, and Seahawks quarterback Sam Darnold returns from injury.

0: this Sunday.
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3: Through midday, expect partly cloudy skies with high temperatures near 65. Tonight brings more clouds and a low of 46. Tomorrow, sunshine mixes with clouds and highs climb into the upper 60s. Then cloudy periods settle in tomorrow night with lows in the upper 40s. Monday looks mostly sunny with highs in the low 70s, dropping to lows in the low 50s overnight. By Tuesday, skies turn partly sunny with similar highs, again in the low 70s.
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I'm Bill Mitchell. That's it for me. Thanks for tuning in. Have a fantastic day and the rest of your weekend. Everybody be cool, be safe. Hey, be nice to each other. I'll see you back here Monday morning on WRYU, We Rock You.

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They paved the way for AC/DC and Van Halen. 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
6: Through midday, expect partly cloudy skies with high temperatures near 65. Tonight brings more clouds and a low of 46. Tomorrow, sunshine mixes with clouds and highs climb into the upper 60s. Then cloudy periods settle in tomorrow night with lows in the upper 40s. Monday looks mostly sunny with highs in the low 70s, dropping to lows in the low 50s overnight. By Tuesday, skies turn partly sunny with similar highs, again in the low 70s.
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0: Sammy Hagar making some interesting comments about his future in doing Van Halen-focused shows. We'll let you know what the Red Rocker is pontificating about, if you will. We'll do that here in about 15 minutes. I am Ben Scott.
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Ben Scott and Sammy Hagar saying that his days of doing Van Halen-focused tours are coming to an end. Hagar spent the last 2 years touring with Michael Anthony, Joe Satriani on the Best of Both, or All Worlds tour, I should say. Best of All Worlds. There we go. But he says he wants to get back to more of his own music. Everything from Montrose and his early solo records to his post-Van Halen material. Hagar says the original plan was for the Best of All Worlds to be a one-time tour in 2024, but its success led to the current Las Vegas residency. He says after this year's shows, he's taken a long break and currently has no tours planned for next year, but he's got one pretty wild idea for whenever he does return. A full-blown science fiction rock opera built around space-themed songs he's written throughout his career. And as you know, if you read Sammy's biography that he wrote, he does believe he had an alien encounter at one point. So that would be kind of fitting for the Red Rocker

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Well, fans of the Piano Man got a little scare last week when they Googled Billy Joel. The search engine thought he had passed away. We'll share those details for you here. Oh, imagine Googling yourself and it tells you you're no longer living. Oh, we'll tell you what Billy Joel thought about that here in less than 15 minutes. I am Penske.

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1: Through midday, expect partly cloudy skies with high temperatures near 65. Tonight brings more clouds and a low of 46. Tomorrow, sunshine mixes with clouds and highs climb into the upper 60s. Then cloudy periods settle in tomorrow night with lows in the upper 40s. Monday looks mostly sunny with highs in the low 70s, dropping to lows in the low 50s overnight. By Tuesday, skies turn partly sunny with similar highs, again in the low 70s.
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It has been Scott with you and Billy Joel. Well, let me tell you something. He's very much alive, despite what Google briefly was telling people last week. When people would search for Billy Joel, the search engine displayed an information box saying he had died on September the 17th. His publicist quickly shot that down, saying, "Billy's not dead. I was just emailing with him." Google would later remove the incorrect information and said the problem was not a manual change by the company. The mix-up comes just days after Joel revealed that he underwent brain surgery following his diagnosis of normal pressure hydrocephalus, I believe is how you say that. I'm not a doctor, however, which is also known as water on the brain. Joel has been away from the stage while recovering, and he recently reassured fans that he's still here and focused on getting better. So no matter what Google says, Billy Joel is very much alive. Always got to be careful with what the internet tells you. It's not always true.

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0: You know those songs that we love out there, and sometimes the story behind those can be often more interesting than the actual songs themselves. Well, one of those is In My Life from the Beatles. Both John Lennon and Paul McCartney have remembered writing that very differently. And more than 60 years later, we're still not exactly sure who wrote that tune. I'll share the story with you here in about 15 minutes. I am Ben Scott.
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1: Ow!

Ben Scott, hanging out. Appreciate you doing the same. And we talked about those songs that can sometimes be more entertaining, the backstory, how they got created, than the songs themselves. And In My Life, one of those tunes, that appeared on the Beatles' 1965 album, Rubber Soul. And there's a pretty unusual disagreement behind it. John Lennon said he wrote all the lyrics and that Paul McCartney helped with the middle section of the music. Now, McCartney remembered it very differently, saying Lennon had the lyrics but no melody, and that he came up with the song's entire musical structure. And then there's producer George Martin, who added that famous piano solo. Now, Martin actually slowed the tape down while recording it because the part was too complicated to play at the song's normal speed. Then he sped it back up, giving the piano that very unique sound. So depending on whose memory you believe, In My Life is either primarily Lennon's song with some help from Paul, or a much more substantial Lennon-McCartney collab. Even McCartney later admitted they only seemed to disagree about the authorship of two songs, and In My Life was one of those. So kind of fascinating, that backstory, if you had never heard it, when it comes to the Beatles song In My Life from Rubber Soul, that album back in 1965.

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0: I want to give a shout out to a Wisconsin 8th grader who just earned a national recognition for a documentary he spent hundreds of hours making. It's all about the Walleye War. We'll share the story behind that in about 15 minutes. It is Ben Scott's.
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Ben Scott's with you, and as I mentioned a few minutes ago, let's send a big shout out to a Wisconsin 8th grader. That is Sahir Kamal. He goes to Eagle School in Madison, Wisconsin, and he just earned a medal for Wisconsin at the National History Day after creating a 10-minute documentary called Echoes on the Lake. He spent 8 months and hundreds of hours researching Wisconsin's Walleye War, the conflict that erupted in the late to 1980s over Chippewa treaty rights and spearfishing in northern Wisconsin. The 8th grader interviewed retired Northwestern professor and Ojibwe member Patty Lowell for the project. And when Patty was interviewed, she said this work rivaled projects she's seen at the university level. Pretty cool stuff from an 8th grader there. National History Day had about 700,000 participants this year, and Wisconsin's 8th grader Sahir Kamal says the experience has motivated him to keep making documentaries about lesser known history. And apparently, he's already thinking about his next project, which is very, very cool. So, shout out to that Wisconsin 8th grader, Sahir Kamal, and his work on his documentary, Echoes on the Lake.

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0: Captain Kirk William Shatner is working on his 13th solo album. That is titled, What the F is Heavy Metal? He seems to have some strong feelings about the musical genre that we all love. We'll share what Bill had to say here in about 15 minutes. I am Ben Scotts with you.
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Bend. WRYU.

Ben Scott hanging out, and Captain Kirk, Mr. William Shatner. He's gone metal. He's working on his 13th solo album called What the F is Heavy Metal. And he just made his live debut with his band at Chicago's Riot Fest. Now, the set included Shatner's spoken word versions of Metallica's Enter Sandman, Ozzy's Crazy Train, and Motorhead's Ace of Spades. But Shatner admits he's still learning the genre and says the biggest challenge is knowing when to come in. Because in his words, it all sounds alike. His solution, he's been practicing with a scratch track on his phone and counting down the entrances and exits. And Shatner says he's completely hooked on the energy of heavy metal, calling it the rhythm of life. At 95, Shatner, of course, is entering his metal era. He kind of saved himself there with the latter comments he made about metal music. Quote, "It's the rhythm of life." Because those original comments saying heavy metal sounds all alike, I think a lot of us out there would disagree. But yeah, Captain Kirk, you Trekkies out there, William Shatner, his 13th solo album is called What the F is Heavy Metal. Some spoken word versions. So some of our favorite tunes are going to be on that album. So maybe something interesting to check out.

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This is the sound of classic rock. WRYU.

0: down a few of our favorite tunes that actually predicted things like robots, AI, surveillance, dating apps, and even climate change. I've got a few of those for you in the next 15 minutes. I am Ben Scott.
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5: Today brings partly cloudy skies with highs approaching the upper 60s, and this evening stays partly cloudy with lows near 45. Partly cloudy skies stick around tomorrow, with highs near 68. Then a few passing clouds move in tomorrow night as lows dip into the low 50s. Monday looks bright with a mix of sunshine and clouds, and high temperatures climb into the low 70s. Tuesday rounds things out with variable cloudiness and highs back around 71.
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It has been Scott's and some of our favorite rock tunes that were written decades ago, but if we listen to them today, they sound like predictions. As I mentioned, kind of a fun topic I stumbled upon over on Reddit. For example, Styx's Mr. Roboto imagined humans being replaced by machines. Pink Floyd's Welcome to the Machine tests on algorithms and corporations telling us what to think. The Who's Relay talked about information moving at incredible speed and warned about disinformation as well. Written about 20 years before the World Wide Web, which, of course, now we all hear about fake news and all of those things. Anyways, and there's Kraftwerk's The Robots. This is a tune I hadn't heard. I had to go track down, but this one envisioned a world where people depended on machines for work. Even London Calling from The Clash, that would raise the specter of climate change, while Judas Priest's Electric Eye imagined a world of constant surveillance. And one of the strangest examples of tunes we love predicting the future, Zapp's 1986 Computer Love. This one imagined finding a romantic partner through a computer screen, basically a dating app before apps even existed. So from time to time, some of our favorite rockers, they kind of looked in their crystal ball years ago, and they were able to kind of give us a glimpse into what was to come.

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We know a lot of our favorite rock stars by one name, but that wasn't always the name they used. A bunch of our favorite rockers, they've changed their names over the course of their careers, and some of their original names, they might surprise you. Got a cool article we tracked down on this. We'll share some of those names for you here in a few minutes. I am Ben Scott.

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Ben Scott's hanging out and talking about some of our favorite musicians who have changed their names. Now, this is pretty common when trying to make it in show business or the music business, if you will. But let's run down a few of those. Freddie Mercury, he was born Farouk Balsara. Elton John, of course, started life as Reginald Kenneth Dwight. We all knew that, right? Alice Cooper was actually born Vincent Furnier. And David Bowie was born David Jones. He changed it partly to avoid confusion with the Monkees, Davy Jones. Even Gene Simmons, he was born Chaim Witz before becoming one of the most recognizable characters, of course, in rock. So if you've ever wondered where some of those stage names came from, well, a lot of those musicians, they didn't think their birth name would take them to the promised land, if you will, as they embarked on that musical career. So very interesting to hear some of those birth names from some of our favorite rockers.

Your life takes its toll. About to check outside the games. And you know what I'm talking about. Just let me know if you wanna go.

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There's always a few little mistakes in the tunes we love, and some of those were never supposed to make the final cut, but they did. In the next 15 minutes, we'll revisit some of those famous rock and roll screw-ups you may have never even noticed. It is Ben Scott

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5: Today brings partly cloudy skies with highs approaching the upper 60s, and this evening stays partly cloudy with lows near 45. Partly cloudy skies stick around tomorrow, with highs near 68. Then a few passing clouds move in tomorrow night as lows dip into the low 50s. Monday looks bright with a mix of sunshine and clouds, and high temperatures climb into the low 70s. Tuesday rounds things out with variable cloudiness and highs back around 71.
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It has been Scott checking in, and we all know these songs backwards and forwards. The one that we love, we listen to every single day. But every once in a while, there's a little something hiding in the recording that wasn't supposed to be there. One of my favorite websites to check out is Ultimate Classic Rock, and they've put together a list of some of the most noticeable mistakes in classic rock songs. Things like a squeaky shoe on the Beatles, A Day in the Life, an airplane flying overhead during Led Zeppelin's Black Country Woman, and even a wrong note from Kirk Hammett on Metallica's Master of Puppets. Another one, too, I always think about is The Police. You can hear Sting laughing when he

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In the beginning, a guy named Les Paul picked up a guitar. 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
2: Tonight, skies stay partly cloudy with lows in the mid-40s. Tomorrow, expect partly sunny skies and a high near 70. Then partly cloudy conditions return tomorrow night with lows in the low 50s. Monday looks mostly sunny with highs in the low 70s. And Tuesday brings a few passing clouds with highs again near 71. Wednesday, rain moves in with close to a quarter inch expected and highs in the upper 60s.
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2: Tonight, skies stay partly cloudy with lows in the mid-40s. Tomorrow, expect partly sunny skies and a high near 70. Then partly cloudy conditions return tomorrow night with lows in the low 50s. Monday looks mostly sunny with highs in the low 70s. And Tuesday brings a few passing clouds with highs again near 71. Wednesday, rain moves in, with close to a quarter inch expected and highs in the upper 60s.
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